0: that?
1: Did they advise if they were en route yet to Izzy's?
0: Hey, friend, we just got off the phone with them. They're just now en route.
1: Okay.

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1: Ross, is the patient going to be in a specific vehicle?

0: Beverly PD is a few more minutes out for the ETA. They're bringing the patient here based off of an MI order for the CAD.
1: You're clear. Your deputy's calling in now.
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1: Copy.

0: 74 Poke Hollow. Herschel McGrady's at the home throwing things around. The caller's a son, but doesn't want his dad to know he called. He left to avoid conflict.
1: Teddy Ross, copy. I'm being around. Probably another unit for this one.
0: You're clear. 76, are you able to clear and start at the 10?

248 Maplewood, 248 Maplewood, possible stroke at about 1913.

0: Herschel McGrady is no longer there. I mean, the dad, so I don't have his name. He left Poke Hollow back toward Hills on a brown commercial van. He is still wanting a deputy at the home, though.
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0: And you're up.
1: Done.
2: I'll be on scene. I'll break.
1: Done.
2: Looks like there's also a code 2 right in front of the residence. Unrelated to this, a white, looks like a white Ram in the ditch.
1: And it should be our caller. He backed into the ditch trying to get away from the dad. Lee gave him a number for a 31 to call.
2: Copy that.

0: on mute, Ross.
1: Done.
0: Was it reported that everyone else left the house?

0: loaded in, I couldn't copy it.
1: Doesn't seem to be anyone at the actual house. Was it reported that everyone left?

0: Turn the ear off.
1: Done.
0: Personal thing is now back at the house. Upstairs.

Medic 3, responding to 108 South Brownell. 108 South Brownell, abdominal pain, timeout, 1941.

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1: 158.
0: Can you put me en route to Huntington Township at the current vehicle in 6?
1: Okay.

76. You start towards 2 Pam Lane, caller advises her 13-year-old daughter ran away, last seen wearing black pants and a navy blue shirt, walking towards Shady Cove.